0: 1 for Pinjarra, 20 for Mandurah and Rockingham, 19 for Bunbury. Partly cloudy tomorrow, slight chance of a shower, 19. Partly cloudy Sunday, slight chance of a shower, 18. Mostly sunny Monday, slight chance of a shower, 17. Right now it's 10 degrees in Perth and Bunbury, 13 in Rockingham, Pinjarra and Mandurah.
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5: 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Hi, I'm Anique Whelan. A 90-year-old woman has died after being hit by a car in Kalamunda. A Perth father has passed away in a Bali hospital after he was allegedly bashed at a pub. City of Rockingham residents received the most rent relief out of any local government area across the state. And the Rockingham Flames men are in Adelaide, ready to take on the Canberra Gunners in Game 1 of the NBL 1 National Finals. For the latest local news and sport, head to our website with Gunners and Ali for Breakfast, 91.7 The Wave.

0: 91.7 The Wave. Good morning. It's Gunners and Annie for breakfast. You two and BB King from the When Love Comes to Town tour of the late 80s. It's around about 19 past 8. Before 9, we're announcing the winner of the second week of the Community Bank Boost, somebody scoring $1,000 cash. We'll do that before 9 o'clock. But right now, let's do this. Quizmasters, The Wave. Good morning.
1: Good morning.
0: Hello. What's your name?
1: Juliet.
0: Hey, Juliet. How you doing?
1: Good, thanks.
0: Now, you'd like to play Quizmasters.
1: I would indeed.
0: Now, Ali's away, of course, so you have to pick me as your Quizmaster. So, who would you like as your Quizmaster?
1: I think I'll have you, Gunner.
0: Yeah, great choice. Okay, are you ready for your question, Juliet?
1: Yes.
0: How many letters are in the English alphabet?
1: 26.
0: That'd be absolutely correctamundo. You get that and you get this. And we'll throw in one of these, just for good measure, because it's Friday.
1: Hey.
0: Juliet, what have you got your eyes on food-wise at the Ravenswood Hotel?
1: The steak is lovely.
0: How do you have your steak?
1: Medium rare.
0: And the sauce?
1: Mushrooms, of course.
0: Nice. Well, you now have a shot at winning the $100 to spend at the Ravenswood Hotels. You don't have to wait long. I'm announcing the winner right after this.
1: Fantastic.

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Good morning. Gunners and Ali for breakfast and our wave party with Wham! The Edge of Heaven at 25 past 8. Now, around about 20 minutes from now, we're announcing the winner of the Community Bank Boost. Somebody scoring $1,000 cash. But right now, $100 cash with the Ravenswood Hotel's Quizmaster. And we have our five contestants, Marley from Ravenswood, Michelle from Ravenswood, Steve from Erskine, Vicky from Mandurah, and Juliet from Kootenup, all vying for the 100 bucks to spend at the Rovo. Now, we've got our Bingo Ball-O-Matic 4000. And let's see if we can find a winner. It's spat out a ball, and it is ball number three, which is Steve from Erskine. Well done, buddy. 100 bucks coming your way to spend at the Ravenswood Hotel. Enjoy that, and we'll do Quizmasters again next week. Local news headlines on the way here shortly. Cold Chisel now. 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
1: Wave traffic.
2: Banana Freeway, busy northbound, Akitil Road to Rowley Road and at Canning Highway. In Rockingham, it's busy, Ennis Avenue at Dixon Road at Manta Road, and Reed Street at Swinston Street. Manta Road, Safety Bay Road, a bit busy in Baldivis, and also some activity on Manta Road at Broadstone Vista in Medora Bay. Old Coast Road, busy at Casuarina Drive and Hall's Head, and Manta Road, busy at Pinjarra Road, and also Pinjarra around Lakes Road and Greenfields, and Manta Road up at Gordon Road. 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
3: Hello, I'm Anique Whelan. The driver is being questioned by police after an elderly woman was struck and killed by a car in Kalamunda. The 90-year-old was hit by a black Ford Ute in the underground car park of a shopping centre on Central Road around 2:30 yesterday afternoon. She suffered critical injuries and died at the scene. A Perth father has died after allegedly being attacked by a group of Australians while on holiday in Bali. Paul Dugan underwent three surgeries, including to have his spleen removed after the alleged assault at a bar in Kuta 10 days ago. His son Liam confirming his father passed away yesterday. Speaking on Nine, Paul's friend David Coftree says the alleged attack came out of the blue.
4: Always a bloke who's dancing around with 100,000 on his head ready to tip. He's just a lovely bloke, and to have this happen to him of all people is devastating. He's not the kind of guy that would ever go looking for that sort of trouble.
3: All outpatient clinics and elective surgeries at Fiona Stanley Hospital will go ahead today despite a fire in the ICU yesterday. Three staff members and a patient were injured in the blaze that started just after 10 yesterday morning. They remain in a stable condition. The blaze is understood to have been sparked by an electrical fault. Parents taking sick or injured children to Fiona Stanley today are being advised they'll be sharing the adult emergency department for now. And City of Rockingham residents receive the most rent relief out of any local government area across the state. The state government's rent relief program provides financial assistance to those who are struggling to pay their rent. Eligible households can claim up to $5,000 to clear rental arrears and meet future housing costs. Wanneroo had the second highest number of households receiving rent relief, followed by Mandra, Armidale and Stirling.
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3: To sport, and less than a week after taking out the NBL One West Grand Final, the Rockingham Flames men are in Adelaide today on the hunt for their second national title. The Flames will face the Canberra Gunners in Game 1 tonight. They're no strangers to the national stage, having taken out the final back in 2022. You can watch the game live on KO from 6:30 our time. In the Waffle, Peel Thunder are up against South Fremantle tomorrow in the last round of the regular season. The minor premiers are expecting a tough clash, with the Bulldogs needing a win to secure a place in the finals. Bounce down is at 2:10 at Fremantle Oval. And the Dockers have made three changes to their side ahead of tomorrow's final home and away game against Carlton at Marvel Stadium. Jai Amos, Heath Chapman and Sam Switkowski will have a week off to rest, with debutant Tobin Murray to line up for his first AFL game alongside Judd McVee and Bailey Banfield. It'll be Banfield's first AFL appearance this year, with the utility having a strong Waffle season at Peel Thunder, averaging 27 disposals from his last 8 games. And that's the latest news and sport.
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9: Good morning. Sunny today. Top of 23 for Perth, 21 for Pinjarra, 20 for Mandurah and Rockingham, and 19 for Bunbury. It's going to be partly cloudy again tomorrow. Slight chance of a shower, 19. Partly cloudy Sunday. Slight chance of a morning shower, 18. And then mostly sunny on Monday again. A slight chance of an afternoon shower and a top of 17. We have 11 right now in Bunbury. It's 12 in Perth and 14 in Rockingham, Pinjarra and Mandurah.
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1: Time to check out what happened on this day for Friday, the 21st of August. Firstly, to the birthdays. American singer Kenny Rogers was born on this day in Texas in 1938. We lost Kenny at the age of 81 back in 2020. He didn't write this song, but he made it his own. You got

0: Gambler, Big Churn from Kenny Rogers. Peter Weir, the Australian film director, he's responsible for directing Picnic at Hanging Rock, Gallipoli, Dead Poets Society, The Truman Show and more. The legendary film director today, 82. US singer-songwriter Jackie DeShannon is 85. She co-wrote a couple of really successful songs like Needles and Pins, When You Walk in the Room and Betty Davis Eyes, and also Put a Little Love in Your Heart. Today Jackie is 85. Joe Strummer, the vocalist and guitarist with the band The Clash, passed away at the age of 50 in 2002, but he was born on this day in Turkey, of all places, in 1952. The Australian actress who played Miranda in the Peter Weir-directed Picnic at Hanging Rock, and Louise Lambert. Today, she's 71. English-Canadian actress Kim Cattrall is 70. Kim Sledge from Sister Sledge fame, the US singer, today 69. Carrie Ann Moss, or Trinity.
1: I believe Morpheus means more to me than he does to you. I believe if you are really serious about saving him, you are going to need my help.
0: From The Matrix, today she's 59. The fastest man in the world, Jamaican sprinter Usain Bolt, is 40. And finally, in a big day of birthdays, Kacey Musgraves, the US country singer and winner of 8 Grammy Awards, is 38. Imagine stealing the Mona Lisa. It actually happened on this day in 1911. 2 years later, it was found when the guy who stole it attempted to sell it to an antique dealer. Thieves really are amongst the world's stupidest people. Hawaii became the 50th state of the United States of America in 1959. And finally, we lost Don Everly. He was one half of the duo The Everly Brothers and passed away at the age of 84 on this day in 2021. I think I'm gonna cry. Bye-bye, my love. And there you have it, just a few of the things that happened on this day for Friday, the 21st of August.

0: 91.7 The Wave. Good morning. It's Gunners and Annie for breakfast and Sweets Ballroom Blitz and Madison Avenue. Before that, Don't Call Me Baby. Once again, thank you to all of those people who have taken the time to nominate a club, an organisation or charity for the Community Bank Boost. We've had some amazing insights into the tireless work carried out by some of these groups. I couldn't actually pick a winner, which is why I've palmed off that decision to our programming and promotions team. And the winner of the second and final week of the Community Bank Boost is Passion Community Care, who run a program at the Salvation Army Church on Lakes Road. Now, they submitted their nomination the other day and they say that they hand out 60 large hampers full of bread, fruit and vegetables and non-perishable food items. They also have a sausage sizzle and coffee station. Everything is free, which is a benefit especially to the homeless and low-income families. They're a small church on a limited budget, so it would be amazing if we could receive some financial help for non-perishable food items especially. Well, consider that done. $1,000 coming your way thanks to our friends at Community Bank in Halls Head, and hopefully we'll do this again soon. Hope you can stay with us. Mon with local news headlines for us shortly. Back to the 80s. New Order next.
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8: 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Hi, I'm Anique Whelan. A driver is being questioned by police after an elderly woman was struck and killed by a car in Kalamunda. A Perth father has passed away in a Bali hospital 10 days after he was allegedly attacked at a Kuta pub. All outpatient clinics and elective surgeries at Fiona Stanley Hospital will go ahead today, despite a fire in the ICU yesterday. And Peel Thunder play their last game of the regular waffle season tomorrow when they face South Fremantle in an away clash. 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
2: Hi there, it's Damien Carbon. The Prime Minister says the sexual assault allegation engulfing the Sydney Swans is extraordinary. He's told the ABC his thoughts with the women involved, and he's called on the AFL to do better.
3: The NRL have a no-fault stand-down clause for issues like this, but the first thoughts should have been always about women and their safety, and I don't think that occurred at this time.
2: Well, the exotic dancer who alleges she was sexually assaulted after being hired by Swans players says she's seeking justice, not money. Emergency crews are still at the scene of a fire at a daycare centre. The blaze at the Care for Kids Centre in Kingsley started in the kitchen about 5 this morning, crews managing to stop flames from spreading. And there are reports Meghan, the Duchess of Sussex, is returning to acting. And that's the reason why her and Harry are headed back to live in the UK.
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2: The AFL Top 4 is still not locked in, with games this weekend to decide third and fourth place. Seven's Ryan Daniels explains.
5: Brisbane must win tonight to guarantee Top 4. They play Collingwood. They could slide to fifth, the Lions, if things don't go their way. The Hawks must beat West Coast on Sunday to seal Top 4.
2: While the AFL are now close to confirming when Fremantle will host the qualifying final at Optus Stadium, we're expecting it to be a Thursday night game. And West Coast wrap up their season against Hawthorn on Sunday.
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9: Good morning. Sunny today. Top of 23 for Perth, 21 for Pinjarra, 20 for Mandurah and Rockingham and 19 for Bunbury. It's going to be partly cloudy tomorrow. Slight chance of a shower, a top of 19. Partly cloudy on Sunday. Slight chance of a morning shower, 18. And mostly sunny on Monday, although there is a slight chance of an afternoon shower and a top of 17. We have 13 right now in Bunbury. It's 14 in Perth and 15 in Rockingham, Pinjarra and Mandurah.
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91.7 The Wave. Good morning, it's Gunners and Annie for breakfast. Now, two things running concurrently at the moment. Firstly, our Wave Party, which kicked off at 6 and runs all day. And secondly, our No Repeat Workday, which means despite how good that song is from 24-7, you won't hear it again today between now and 5. That's our guarantee. Big Pig and No Doubt coming up. Plus, we'll also find out what prizes we've got to give away next week. Meantime, it's The Who here at The Wave.

0: 91.7 The Wave. Good morning. It's Gunners and Annie for breakfast. Ready for your next move? Then talk to the team that locals have trusted for over 50 years. That's Summit Realty. And Billy Ocean, love really hurts without you. Now, it's a Friday, but next week we've got some great prizes to give away, including double passes to the Practical Magic 2. 25 years after the original one was released, they're doing it all again. Plus, Bryan Adams is coming back for a second time. The first time didn't work so well. Something to do with the toilets. But anyway, they've been fixed. Bryan Adams is coming back to town, and we've got double passes to dish out next week as well. So keep listening for your chance to win those. Stick around as our No Repeat Workday and our Wave Party continues. The Clash and Boys Don't Cry next here at The Wave.
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0: Haven't heard that one for a while. 1985, 86 maybe. Boys Don't Cry, I Want to Be a Cowboy, as part of our wave party, which allows us to get away with playing stuff like that. The Clash before that, London Calling, as we get closer to 10 o'clock. The Weekend's calling. And so is Gavin Miller. He's in from 10. He'll continue our no-repeat workday. He's got the midday mixtape. Then Dara O'D in from 2. Enjoy your weekend. I'll catch you Monday right here on the wave.
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1: Hello there, I'm Matthew Layton. Sydney Swans captain Callum Mills has fronted the media saying he's shocked and disappointed. Five players have been stood down for the remainder of the AFL season after breaching club standards.
2: There's a range of emotions, but there's pain, there's sadness, there's disappointment. And as I said, we're going to bind together to be better for this.
1: Victoria Police are also investigating an alleged sexual assault in a Melbourne hotel room. The ATSB is investigating a fourth aviation scare in as many weeks after two Qantas planes nearly

0: collided while taxiing at Sydney Airport. The body of 18-year-old bushwalker Lily Hooper has been recovered as police and the SES review a mix-up that wrongly told her family she was alive. And more details have emerged from Origin Energy's major data breach affecting around 900,000 customers. The company says some bank account, ID and concession numbers were accessed. The AFP is investigating.
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0: Ben King has likely played his last game for Gold Coast. The Suns had a 23-point win over the Saints. As a restricted free agent, King is expected to leave the Suns and join Hawthorn. Suns coach Damien Hardwick says it is what it is.
2: You know, obviously, if we've got some younger players, we're really excited about Reed. 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
5: Wave weather.
6: Good morning, happy Friday. Beautiful day today, sunny and 20, an overnight low of 11. Tomorrow, partly cloudy and 19. Sunday, partly cloudy and 18 degrees.
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0: Feel Good Variety, 91.7 The Wave. Good morning, this is Gavin Miller. We're in a very Friday mood musically. Blur and Julian Lennon within 10 minutes. Before we get to them, I wanted to play Daddy Cool. And before I play Daddy Cool, I wanted you to hear this. A chat with Ross Wilson.
1: When you came up with any of the ones that you look back on and go, yeah, they were gems, did you know at the time they were gems? Or did they take a while to actually reveal themselves to be?
2: No, I knew Eagle Rock was going to happen.
1: How'd you know?
2: I just felt like it was, well, mainly when we first got the four guys together and we started playing it, and it just went crank, you know. It was like one of the first things when we put Daddy Cool together. We'd been playing, we had played it in this larger band in this underground kind of Melbourne scene.
1: Yeah.
2: But that wasn't, the rest of the music we played wasn't really like Eagle Rock, but we played that song with all these extra members and stuff. But when we just, I said, let's form this band where we sing simple songs and do what music and old R&B and we'll play Eagle Rock.
0: That's Ross Wilson. Here it is, Eagle Rock on The Wave. Good morning.

0: Feel Good Variety, 91.7 The Wave. We're in Friday mode, so I thought we'd play Snap. They've got the power, evidently, and they're on next. Dara O'D on from 2 o'clock this afternoon. Almost said 3 o'clock this afternoon because I wanted to let you know that at 3 o'clock this afternoon, thanks to Solar Hut Mandra and Energy House Mandra, if you're a bit of a music aficionado and you can work out the links between songs, you could be a winner on The Wave's famous Connect Four. 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
1: Hi, this is Emma and I'm at Anytime Fitness on 25 Meadow Springs Drive today. 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

0: Feel Good Variety, 91.7 The Wave. We are so Friday with the music today. Wah Wah Knee. I think the song they're probably most famous for was Stimulation, but that was what I call the other Wah Wah Knee hit. I think that was it, wasn't it? Just those two. Great song, though. That was sugar-free. Morning, this is Gavin Miller. Here's something happening next week on The Wave. You can win tickets to go and see Bryan Adams with Natalie Imbruglia on the Roll with the Punches World Tour. It arrives at RAC Arena February 23rd, 2027, which is closer than you probably think it is. Keep listening to win tickets here at The Wave.
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1: Hello there, I'm Matthew Layton. The Sydney Swans have condemned what they call misinformation surrounding the hotel room at the centre of an alleged sexual assault investigation. The club says only its five suspended players have been identified as Swans representatives in the room. Coach Dean Cox telling media he's unaware of anyone else being there.
2: That's a police investigation.
3: But isn't it something that the Swans would know? You could ask them.
2: That's a police investigation, so all that will be brought out in due course.
1: No charges have been laid. Aviation investigators are probing another close call after two Qantas flights nearly collided on the tarmac at Sydney Airport.

0: But on Tuesday, a charging lithium-ion lamp is being blamed for a daycare blaze. Firefighters containing the fire in Perth's north within an hour before opening time. And one in four Aussies have ditched takeaway coffee as prices climb. Canstar saying a daily cup now costs more than $2,000 a year.
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0: Sydney Swans captain Callum Mills is urging fans not to abandon the club after a horror week off-field. The Swans men and women will play a historic doubleheader at the SCG on Sunday. Mills saying the women's side should not pay the price for the men's failures.
2: It's a historic weekend for the football club. It's our first doubleheader of AFLW and men's program together on the SCG. And whilst this has overshadowed it, I think it's an incredible, powerful moment that we come together and we celebrate that moment of AFLW.
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6: Sunny today, headed for a top of 20, down to 11 tonight, partly cloudy and 19 tomorrow, and Sunday's forecast, partly cloudy and 18 degrees.
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0: Feel Good Variety, 91.7 The Wave. Hello, this is Gavin Miller, Vanessa Amorosi, and S Express coming up. You know the one. But David Bowie and John Lennon here with Fame. Now, last time I played this song on the radio, I played a clip of John Lennon talking about working with David Bowie. Now, the other way around, Bowie talking about Lennon.
1: Oh, hell, I mean, he was one of the major influences on my musical life. I mean, I just thought he was the very best of what could be done with rock and roll. And also ideas, how he was so, I mean, I felt such kin to him in as much as that he would rifle the avant-garde and look for ideas that were so on the outside, on the periphery of what was the mainstream, and then make them, apply them in a functional manner to something that was considered populist and make it work. He would take the most odd idea and make it work for the masses. And I thought that was just so admirable. I mean, that was like making art work for the people and not sort of having it as an elitist, you know, thing. There was just so much about him that I admired. He was tremendous, you know.
0: That is David Bowie. Here's the collaboration, or a remix of it, actually, Fame, on the way.

0: 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Good morning. This is Gavin Miller. All next week, we have got tickets to give away at breakfast and also with Dara O'D in the afternoons to Practical Magic 2. You want to see that for free? 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

0: Feel Good Variety, 91.7 The Wave, in Friday party mode with Cut and Moves, Give It Up. How good was Golden Earring before that with Radar Love? And the tunes keep coming after the news. The Midday Mixtape has got some great party songs in it today, courtesy of Dragon, ABBA, and the Violent Femmes. Depends what kind of party you like to have, I guess. We'll be doing some kung fu fighting because apparently everybody was kung fu fighting. Still a claim that I think is a bit suspect, but let's move on. There's some Aerosmith, and we'll all learn some French with Robbie Neville. Yes, the Midday Mixtape coming up after the news here at The Wave.
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1: Hello, I'm Anique Whelan. Major crash officers are continuing their investigation into a fatal collision in Kalamunda. Police say a 90-year-old woman was struck by a black Ford Ute in the underground car park of a shopping centre on Central Road around 2:30 yesterday afternoon. She suffered critical injuries and died at the scene. The 24-year-old male driver of the vehicle is assisting police with their inquiries. The son of the Gosnells man who died in Bali after an alleged attack at a Kuta pub says he's shattered, lost and heartbroken. Paul Dugan is understood to have been on holiday with friends when he was allegedly attacked by up to four people believed to be Australians. His son Liam confirmed his father passed away yesterday after spending 10 days in a Bali hospital with life-threatening injuries. Speaking to Nine News, Mr. Dugan's friend David Cofftree says the alleged attack was unprovoked.
2: He grabbed his partner and said, look, let's get out of here. And as he stood up, he was pretty much confronted by a person that said, what did you say? And pretty much didn't wait for an answer.

0: just struck him.
1: All outpatient clinics and elective surgeries at Fiona Stanley Hospital are going ahead today, despite a fire in the ICU yesterday. Three staff members and a patient were injured in the blaze that started just after 10 o'clock yesterday morning. The blaze is understood to have been sparked by an electrical fault. Parents taking sick or injured children to Fiona Stanley are being advised they'll be sharing the adult emergency department for now. And City of Rockingham residents receive the most rent relief out of any local government area across the state. The state government's rent relief program provides financial assistance to those who are struggling to pay their rent. Eligible households can claim up to $5,000 to clear rental arrears and meet future housing costs. Wanneroo had the second highest number of households receiving rent relief, followed by Mandurah, Armidale and Stirling.
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1: To sport, and the Rockingham Flames men are in Adelaide ready to take on the Canberra Gunners in Game 1 of the NBL 1 National Finals tonight, less than a week after claiming the NBL 1 West Championship Trophy. The Flames will be looking for the national title for the second time in club history. You can watch the game live on KO from 6:30 our time. And Peel Thunder play their last game of the regular waffle season tomorrow when they take on South Fremantle in an away clash. The minor premiers will have a battle on their hands, with the Bulldogs needing a win to secure a spot in the finals. Thunder coach Adam Reid expecting a big game.
3: South, who they've got most of their soldiers back now, so Strom, Rusko and Parker all back into the team, and we know they've got a strong core, mature group, reigning premiers, and they're playing for a spot in the finals, so we're definitely going to have to be at our best this weekend, that's for sure.
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6: Wave weather. Good afternoon. Sunshine for the rest of today and really most of the weekend. Partly cloudy and 19 is tomorrow's forecast. Sunday, partly cloudy and 18 degrees.
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The Midday Mixtape on the Wave and Wax with Bridge to Your Heart. Hello, this is Gavin Miller. Let's just keep these tunes coming. It is Friday after all, so, you know, let's do some celebrating. Dragon on the Wave.

0: The Midday Mixtape on the Wave and ABBA's Gimme Gimme Gimme, open brackets, A Man After Midnight, close brackets. I'm always into getting the brackets right wherever possible. So, coming up within 10 minutes, Violent Femmes, a song that'll make you want to throw yourself around the room. So, you know, good luck if you're listening at work. Try and control yourself, would you? And thank you for listening at work too. Here's someone else coming up within 10 minutes. See if you can recognize this voice. He's talking about his biggest influence as a kid.
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0: I'm pretty sure he would have clocked that, but that is the speaking voice of Prince. 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

that's a mighty long time. But I'm here to tell you, there's something else. The afterworld. A world of never-ending happiness. You can always see the sun. Day or night.

0: The Midday Mixtape on the Wave. Good afternoon. This is Gavin Miller. If you want to let us know about a local event that you think needs a plug on the radio, we're more than happy to do that. 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Quick example, Dudley Park Bowling Club. Free music tonight and every Friday night. And they also let us know that they've got hall hire available, lawn bowls, darts club, pool club, and the quilters club. But look out for those quilters with a few shandies in them. They're wild. Anyway, yeah, that's all happening at the Dudley Park Bowling Club. It's all part of the Wave Switch. 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
2: Hello, it's Anne Stone with you. The Swans are promising to rebuild trust as the fallout around the club grows. Police are investigating sexual assault allegations with no one charged. Coach Dean Cox has apologised to women and conceded the Sydney club's culture has taken a hit while several organisations pause associations.
3: We are extremely disappointed at the actions of the players and the sanctions imposed by the board show that how serious we take these matters. To those women involved, I hope everyone is getting the support they need.
2: Origin Energy has revealed the scale of sensitive information accessed in its cyber breach. Around 900,000 customers were affected, including 60 whose full bank account or ID numbers were exposed. The Australian Transport Safety Bureau is investigating a fourth near miss in as many weeks at Sydney Airport. This one saw two Qantas planes nearly collide on the tarmac on Tuesday. And federal police have charged a 27-year-old Russian-Australian dual citizen with foreign interference. The Victorian man was arrested in Brisbane yesterday.
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2: A blockbuster tonight at the MCG with Collingwood v Brisbane. The Magpies welcome back veteran Steel Sidebottom, who missed last weekend with sickness, and Jeremy Howe, who broke his arm just 22 days ago. The Lions have named Ty Gallup, while Levi Ashcroft and Sam Draper will play their 50th and 100th games. Last night, the Suns ended their season with a 23-point win over St Kilda. And Tigers veteran Tom Lynch will play on in 2027, the 33-year-old signing a one-year contract extension with Richmond, while midfielder forward Sam Lawler has also signed a new two-year deal.

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5: Wave weather.
6: A sunny afternoon, down to 11 tonight, 19. Tomorrow's expected top, partly cloudy. And for Sunday, partly cloudy and 18.
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Feel Good Variety, 91.7 The Wave. What a song. From Hoodoo Gurus, I Want You Back. This feels like the right time to remind you that tonight from 6, The Wave Party, non-stop party hits. Speaking of which, let's keep them coming, hey, on The Wave.

0: Oh, they're just burning, doing the neutron dance. Is that a reference to chafing? Have I been overthinking it? 91.7 The Wave with Pointer Sisters. Yeah, let's just ignore the lyrics to Neutron Dance. Sub-Sub and a very, very fast, intense, incredible, just over 3 minute song from Split Enz coming up called I See Red. Can't wait to play that for you. Meanwhile, if you go to 917thewave.com.au, go to the What's On section. 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

0: And just like that, it just stops right in the middle of the song, or it sounds like it anyway. Yeah, it's been tricking people who do what I do for a living for decades. Split Ends and the really strange finish to a brilliant song called I See Red on the Wave. So Dara O'Dea's about to take over. And if you've been trying all week to get a family pass to go and see Paw Patrol, the Dino movie, well, guess what? You got one more chance coming up this afternoon with Dara O'Dea. Not only that, after 3 o'clock, if you're a bit of a music aficionado, a bit of a music nerd, well, you know, I proudly call myself a music nerd, so, but I can't win this, see, because I work here. But you can. You can win this from 3. Have a listen.
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2: Hi there, it's Anne Stone with you. The reputational damage from the Swans scandal is being openly acknowledged by the club's AFLW leaders. Captain Lucy McAvoy says the women's squad's incredibly disappointed, but insists the actions of five suspended players don't represent the broader club.
3: There's no doubt that the club has taken a reputational hit this week, and we'll do whatever we can as a club in both programs to make sure we build back the trust and respect of our members and fans and the community more broadly.
2: A Perth man has appeared in court accused of threatening to kill One Nation leader Pauline Hanson. The 47-year-old allegedly making three posts on Facebook, including on a One Nation members and supporters page. Around 900,000 Origin Energy customers are being told exactly what information was accessed in a major cyber breach. 60 of those had their banking or ID details accessed. Indonesian police are investigating the death of a Perth man who was allegedly assaulted in Bali 2 weeks ago, and Robin Williams' family has revived the late actor and comedian's Instagram account to fight what they're calling rampant abuse by AI of his voice and likeness.
0: Buying, selling or leasing? Trust the unmatched expertise of the number one office in Western Australia for 13 consecutive years. Harcourts Mandurah.
2: Collingwood will welcome back veterans Steel Sidebottom and Jeremy Howe for tonight's MCG clash with the Lions, while Scott Pendlebury's management is understood to have taken inquiries from multiple clubs about 2027, with Gold Coast among those with genuine interest. A call on the champion Magpies' plans for next year won't be made, though, till the end of their finals campaign. Richmond, meantime, have re-signed Tom Lynch for another year and Sam Lawler for two. And the Aussie cricketers are considering a bowling shake-up for the second test starting in Mackay tomorrow. Spinner Nathan Lyon could be dropped in favour of four quicks. They'll leave naming the team till the last moment.
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2: Wave weather.
3: Sunny, light winds becoming south to southwesterly as the day goes on. The afternoon high today of around 20 degrees. More of the same again tomorrow. Going to be partially cloudy with a slight chance of a shower and a high at 19. More of the same then again on Sunday and Monday. Going to see some showers around from Tuesday onwards. Currently in Mandurah it is 20 degrees. Perth CBD sitting on 23. 20 in Pinjarra. 18 in Rockingham. And currently 19 degrees in Bunbury.
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3: Do you know what an oasis is? An oasis is a green spot in a dry desert. It has water and plants. Well, you know what this is? This is an oasis in the middle of winter. 20 degrees across Mandurah on this Friday afternoon. Welcome to the show.

and Silver the Wave. 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Before we go any further, my friends, the big news this afternoon. Northbound Kanana Freeway just before Coburn, there is a car that has rolled over on the freeway. So the Kanana Freeway is closed northbound at the Beelire Drive in Success. Traffic is very heavy and approach. Emergency services are on site. You're asked to avoid the area if at all possible. So pretty much from Coburn down as far as the Rowley Road exit, where it's pretty much things start to literally come to a standstill. So if you're northbound on the Kanana Freeway at the moment, you may need to look for an alternate route coming off at Rowley Road, because that's pretty much where the traffic comes to a standstill. Northbound Kanana Freeway will get you a full update as the afternoon goes on and let you know when that road is going to be open again as well at the same time. By the way, in that area, southbound isn't moving any better because obviously, you know, nobody's ever seen a car accident before, so everybody has to slow down to have a look at the car accident on the opposite side of the road. Anyway, it's a Wave Party Friday afternoon. Darrow D, ELO just ahead of Alice Cooper right now.

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0: OD on Friday afternoon. Once again, I want to tell you about the Kwinana Freeway northbound. It is closed at Success. Traffic is very heavy on approach. Main roads are now actually saying considering to exit at Rowley Road. So if northbound Kwinana Freeway is part of your journey today, best advice for you is that you should exit at Rowley Road and pretty much, you know, look for a an alternate route around there. That the road is closed at the moment, and they're saying that it could be closed until late this evening. Okay, so that's northbound Kwinana Freeway, an accident just at Success, the Coburn exit there, northbound at Kwinana Freeway. You may need to look for an alternate route if northbound is part of your journey today. Meanwhile, I have the final family pass, my friends, the very, very final family pass for the new Paw Patrol, the Dino movie. It is in cinemas from September 10th onwards. So if Paw Patrol is, well, one for you, or one for the kids, or one for the grandkids, I got the final family pass to give away right now. So it's like you and three kids, or an adult and three kids, or two adults and two kids, whatever it is. Final family pass. Paw Patrol, the Dino movie, if we want you to get your hands on it. I will take caller number four right now, please. 958-11917. Good luck.
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2: Gunners and Ali for breakfast. 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

0: 91.7 The Wave. Feel Good Friday with Daryl D in the afternoon. Right, Kanana Freeway northbound. Left lane has been closed by incident response. Towies are on site. Traffic is very heavy back to Russell Road. The Kanana Freeway is open, but it is taking a long time to get through it. That's just one to watch out for. Meanwhile, Connect 4 on the way for you just after the news at 3 o'clock today. I'll be honest with you, I have no clue about today's Connect 4.
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0: traffic.
1: There is a rollover in success. As a result, Kwinana Freeway is closed northbound at Belia Drive and traffic is heavy on the approach back to around Rowley Road. Further up, Freeway northbound, so narrows bridge to the city, then Warwick to Shenton. Freeway southbound, city to Millpoint, then Armidale to Thomas. A few cars, Old Coast Road northbound at Kajarita Drive in Hallshead, Mandurah at the Forum and at Allnut Street. Mandurah Road southbound at the Manjgordup Drive roundabout 2 and Pinjarra Road at Lakes Road in Greenfields. Spot anything, call 958-11-917. Census night, Tuesday, the 11th of August. There's still time to complete. In the census, every answer matters. Authorised by the Australian Bureau of Statistics, Canberra. 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
3: Good afternoon. Susanna Carr from 7 News with your afternoon update. Bali police have launched an investigation into the death of Perth father Paul Dugan. Witnesses claim Mr. Dugan had been at a bar when he stepped in to defend a woman before being set upon by a group of four men. British rapper Young Philly is facing a retrial on three rape charges in Perth. Last month, the jury was unable to come to a decision on the three charges. Sydney Swans captain Callum Mills has apologised to women, saying he was deeply shocked and disappointed. The skipper says he supports the AFL's call to sanction five of his teammates. Police have conducted a controlled explosion on Port Beach in Fremantle. A suspicious item was reported this morning, with officers deeming it to be hazardous. Investigators have returned to Fiona Stanley Hospital following the emergency sparked by an electrical fault. Patients and staff had to be evacuated from the intensive care unit yesterday.
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5: Hello, Adrian Barrich with a 7 Sports update. Hawthorn has arrived in Perth for Sunday's clash with the Eagles at Optus Stadium. A win for the Hawks could propel them into third spot on the ladder in a qualifying final clash with Sydney at the SCG. The Dockers have trained at Marvel Stadium ahead of their dead rubber against the informed Blues, and Australian spinner Nathan Lyon has survived the axe, named in the second test team against Bangladesh in Mackay.
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2: Wave weather.
3: Sunny today, some light winds, the afternoon high of around 20 degrees. More of the same again tomorrow, albeit slightly cloudy with a chance of a millimetre of rain. Same again on Sunday and again Monday. Showers return in earnest from Tuesday onwards. Currently, Mandurah is 20 degrees. Perth CBD sitting on 23, 20 in Pinjarra, 18 in Rockingham, and currently 19 degrees in Bunbury. Now, time once again for this afternoon's Connect Four. Feeling the chill? Take advantage of Energy House Mandurah's winter clearance sale on wall-mounted reverse cycle split systems until the end of August or while stocks last. I did say to you a little bit earlier on, I know nothing about today's Connect Four, okay? I had to rely on the help of others on today's Connect Four because not a clue. Not a clue. If that's a clue, take from it what you will. 958 11 917 to the wave. Spinderella cut it off.

91.7 of the Wave, it's Feel Good Friday with Darrow D in the afternoon. 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It is crickets today. Nobody is even coming remotely close to giving me any kind of answer. Salt and pepper, let's talk about sex, the cars, Heartbeat City. Somehow I'm thinking that this might give it away. I don't know. What was that movie? I can't remember now. Song number 3 today, coming from Starship. Nothing's gonna stop us now on the Wave.

0: 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Kim Wilde, you came. Starship, nothing's going to stop us now. The Cars, Heartbeat City, and Salt and Pepper. Let's talk about sex. Ooh, I should have done it the other way around. Let's talk about sex and Heartbeat City. Starship, nothing's going to stop us now from, what was that movie? Mannequin. And then Kim Wilde, UK. 91.7 The Wave, hello.
1: Oh, hi, Dad. Connect 4, is it Kim Cattrall's birthday from Sex and the City?
0: Who's this?
1: It's Nick.
0: You're absolutely right.
1: Wow. Amazing.
0: Well done, sir. That's you into the draw to win yourself the cash with Solar Heart Manager. Well done.
1: Oh, thanks a lot, mate. Awesome. Thank you.
0: You're very, very welcome. Yeah. Kim Cattrall's 70th birthday today. Sorry, what, Kim? 70? What? No way. Anyway, that's the answer to Connect 4. We'll get a winner for that $100 on the way before 4. Oh.

0: 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As ever, thank you to everybody for taking part in this week's Connect Four. Jessica, David, Don, Rosemary and Nick. Take my trusty pen, throw it at the piece of paper, because it is a very sophisticated way we have of drawing out a winner. Let's see where this lands. Okay, I've lost my pen. This week's winner of the $100 is Don Snape from Manjo. Well done to you, Don. We will be in touch and let you know how you can get your hands on the cash.
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2: On the Kwinana Freeway, busy northbound, Farrington Road to Leach Highway and queuing from Millpoint Road. Southbound as far back as Vincent Street, side to South Terrace on the Kwinana. Further south, Canning Highway and Billia Drive to Thomas Road. In the Rockingham area, it's busy on Ennis Avenue around Dixon Road and Council Avenue, Reed Street around Council Avenue, and also some delays on Reed Street at Safety Bay Road in Waikiki and Safety Bay Road queuing eastbound at Mandurah Road heading towards Baldivis. Very busy on Mandurah Road at Gordon Road, Madjigunup Drive and Allnut Street, also around Leslie Street and Dudley Park and Old Coast Road, Casuarina Drive in Halls Head. Spot anything, call 9581117. 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

0: Oh my God, that is absolutely awesome. My ears are blown, the speakers are blown, and I just want to go back all over again and just listen to it. The brilliant Guns N' Roses, Sweet Child of Mine's Feel Good Variety in the Afternoon. 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God. All that air guitar and stuff. I'm tired after that. I need a rest. But I will play some Duran Duran and Bon Jovi on the way before four.
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0: Wave traffic.
1: A crash on the Crown Freeway. It's closed northbound at Royal Highway, Bibra Lake, with fireys, police and TOWIs all on site and debris scattered across all lanes. It's looking busy on the Kwinana northbound from Farrington Road to Leach Highway and queuing from Mill Point Road, and southbound from Vincent Street queuing out to South Terrace on the Kwinana, further south at Canning Highway, Billy Drive to Thomas Road. In Rockingham, it's busy Ennis Avenue around Dixon Road and Council Avenue, Dixon Road eastbound at Mandra Road, and also on Safety Bar Road eastbound queuing on approach to Mandra Road heading towards Baldivis. Mandra Road is busy at Singleton Beach Road in Singleton, also around Gordon Road and Madgegodup Drive, and at Allnut Street. Spot anything, call 9581 917. 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This is Roland with Darrow D in the afternoon on 917 The Wave.
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3: Good afternoon, Susanna Carr from 7 News with your afternoon update. Bali police have launched an investigation into the death of Perth father Paul Dugan. Witnesses claim Mr. Dugan had been at a bar when he stepped in to defend a woman before being set upon by a group of four men. British rapper Young Philly is facing a retrial on three rape charges in Perth. Last month, the jury was unable to come to a decision on the three charges. Sydney Swans captain Callum Mills has apologised to women, saying he was deeply shocked and disappointed. The skipper says he supports the AFL's call to sanction five of his teammates. Police have conducted a controlled explosion on Port Beach in Fremantle. A suspicious item was reported this morning, with officers deeming it to be hazardous. Investigators have returned to Fiona Stanley Hospital following the emergency sparked by an electrical fault. Patients and staff had to be evacuated from the intensive care unit yesterday.
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5: Hello, Adrian Barrich with the 7 Sports Update. Hawthorn has arrived in Perth for Sunday's clash with the Eagles at Optus Stadium. A win for the Hawks could propel them into third spot on the ladder in a qualifying final clash with Sydney at the SCG. The Dockers have trained at Marvel Stadium ahead of their dead rubber against the informed Blues, and Australian spinner Nathan Lyon has survived the axe, named in the second test team against Bangladesh in Mackay.
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2: Wave weather.
3: Well, it's remaining sunny for the rest of Friday with some light winds. The afternoon high today of around 20 degrees. Saturday, partially cloudy. Slight chance of a shower with a high of 19. More of the same again on Sunday and Monday before a return to showers Tuesday onwards. Currently in Mandurah is 20 degrees. Perth CBD sitting on 23. 20 in Pinjarra, 18 in Rockingham, and currently 19 degrees in Bunbury.
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0: Feel Good Friday, it's 91.7 The Wave, Darrow D in the afternoon. 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Reports coming in this afternoon of an accident on the Manger Road at the intersection of Rouse Road. Just there at Gilbert and Sons Fresh Market in Manger. Traffic is backed up a little bit along Manger Road as far as Gordon Road. So just if you are on approach to that, just do watch out for that. So just intersection of Manger Road and Rouse Road, just do be mindful of that. Passed away during the week. Frank Baird, drummer with ZZ Top.
1: Rumors spreading round. Your night takes its time. About to check outside the game. You know what I'm talking about. Just let me know if you wanna go to that home out on the range. They got a lot of nice girls.

0: traffic.
1: Crash on the Kwinana Freeway northbound Rye Highway, Bibra Lake, reduced to a single lane. Towies and emergency services remain on site. Very heavy traffic there. Armidale Road to Rye Highway inbound on the Kwinana and queuing from Mill Point Road and southbound, queuing as far back as Vincent Street, side to Mill Point Road, Canning Highway and Rye Highway, and also Russell Road to Thomas Road. In Rockingham, it's busy on Ennis Avenue at Dixon Road. Also, Patterson Road heading west looks like a crash approaching Ennis Avenue and also Dixon Road at Manta Road. And on Manta Road, a crash near Gordon Road, busy in the area there too. Also at Allnut Street and at Pinjarra Road and around Leslie Street and Dudley Park. Spot anything, call 958 11 917. Your local IGA is having a three-day sale right now till Sunday. Get in quick for Amelia Park lamb leg roast, bone in for just $17 a kilo. Participating stores only. 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
1: Tight. 91.7 The Wave, it's Feel Good Friday with Darrow D in the afternoon. Certainly is a very busy afternoon out on the roads. A crash, Kanana Freeway northbound at Jandakot. The right lane is blocked. TOEs are on site there at the moment. Traffic is very heavy on approach. Also as well, a little bit earlier on, that accident on at Success has been cleared, so that's coming to a conclusion there. In town as well, it's very busy around the intersection of Manger Road and Rouse Road, following an earlier accident as well. Just one to watch out for. It maybe if you're in that area, you might let us know what you see. 958-11917. Indeed, if you do spot anything out and about on the road this afternoon.
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0: 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A bit of local sport going on this weekend. One more assignment before the finals. Can Peel finish the regular season by knocking over South Fremantle? The game underway is Peel Thunder is their final home and away match this Saturday. South Freo versus Peel Thunder at Fremantle Community Park. Gates 9 a.m. Colts at 8:45. Reserves 11:25. League at 2. And the coverage available for you to see on 7+. General admission is listed on the online information page for more if you are planning to head out and support the Peel Thunder's final home and away match this weekend, this Saturday. Meanwhile, as I said a little bit earlier on, things are busy out and about on the roads this afternoon. Few accidents that we're keeping an eye on, especially in the centre of Manger and the intersection of Rouse Road there at Manger Road. Also as well on the Kwinana Freeway as well. If you do come across anything on the road today, please do let us know so we can pass it on to us. Pass it on to us and we can pass it on to everybody else as well at the same time as quickly as possible. Our number directly to the studio, 958-11-917.
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0: traffic.
1: A crash on Mandra Road southbound at Rouse Road in Greenfields with emergency services on site and heavy traffic back towards Gordon Road. Also a crash on Patterson Road southbound before Ennis Avenue East Rockingham blocking the left lane. Heavy traffic on approach and crash cleared from the Kwinana Freeway northbound at Royal Highway. It's heavy on the Kwinana northbound, Armidale Road to Royal Highway and queuing from Mill Point Road. Southbound as far back as Vincent Street, so out to Mill Point Road, Canning Highway, Royal Highway and Russell Road to Thomas Road. Spot anything, call 958 11 317. Census night was Tuesday the 11th of August. There's still time to complete. In the census, every answer matters. Authorised by the Australian Bureau of Statistics, Canberra. 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
3: Good afternoon, Susanna Carr from 7 News with your afternoon update. Bali police have launched an investigation into the death of Perth father Paul Dugan. Witnesses claim Mr. Dugan had been at a bar when he stepped in to defend a woman before being set upon by a group of four men. The suspects have flown home to Australia. Sydney Swans captain Callum Mills has apologised to the women in his life, including the AFLW team, after five of his teammates were questioned over an alleged sexual assault in their Melbourne hotel. Head coach Dean Cox adding that he stands by the decision to sanction the players. The Prime Minister has admitted his appearance on a podcast in which he made controversial comments about Kylie Minogue and the Japanese Prime Minister was a mistake, but he stopped short of an apology. And police have detonated a suspicious object found on Port Beach in Fremantle. Army and Navy officers were at the scene to try and identify what it was. And that's the news up to this hour. Thanks for joining us.
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5: Hello, Adrian Barrich with a 7 Sports update. Hawthorn has arrived in Perth for Sunday's clash with the Eagles at Optus Stadium. A win for the Hawks could propel them into third spot on the ladder in a qualifying final clash with Sydney at the SCG. The Dockers have trained at Marvel Stadium ahead of their dead rubber against the Inform Blues, and Australian spinner Nathan Lyon has survived the axe, named in the second test team against Bangladesh in Mackay.
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2: Wave weather.
10: Well, it's going to remain mostly clear this evening with some light winds, overnight lows of around 12 degrees. Partially cloudy, slight chance for shower in daytime Saturday with a high at 19. More the same on Sunday with a high of 18 degrees and expect 17 on Monday. Showers will return Tuesday onwards. Daytime highs across next week of anywhere between 17 and 19 degrees. Currently in Mandurah is 19. Perth CBD sitting on 23. 20 in Pinjarra, 18 in Rockingham. And currently 19 degrees in Bunbury.

0: 91.7 of the Wave. It's Feel Good Friday with Darrow D. Driving you home on Friday. Hey, make sure that everybody gets home safety time, okay? Seriously, we've been looking at a number of accidents around town today and up and down the Kwinana Freeway across the afternoon. So let's just, you know, slow down, give yourself a bit of space between you and the car in front, and, you know, hopefully we'll all get home safely tonight. Box in hand, and maybe even takeaway as well at the same time. Meanwhile, fuel prices this evening, if you are stopping off to pick up a bit of fuel, X-Convenience in Erskine is 203.5 for unleaded petrol. It's a little bit more expensive than it has been over the last few days. Around town in most places, about 205 to 210 a litre. Meanwhile, for diesel, it is Vibe Manager is 246.7 for diesel. Meanwhile, in the Murray, it's Vibe Pinjarra at $1.88.3. And for diesel, Vibe Pinjarra is $2.37.3. Meanwhile, North of Mandurah, where's my North of Mandurah list gone? Come on. North of Mandurah, X-Convenience in Erskine, 203.5 for unleaded petrol. And again, with most places hovering around the 205 to 210 mark. And then for diesel, it is... Sorry. I was wondering. That's disappeared in front of me. North of Mandurah. Where's my list gone? North of Mandurah. 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
1: Wave traffic. A crash on Manta Road southbound, a Rouse Road in Greenfields with heavy traffic in the area back towards Gordon Road, and also a crash on Patterson Road southbound before Ennis Avenue East Rockingham, blocking the left lane with heavy traffic on approach, and a crash on Forest Highway northbound at Old Coast Road in Lake Clifton with debris across the road surface and traffic busy on approach. And crash cleared from the Crown of Freeway northbound at Rye Highway. Remains heavy on approach though. Umina Road to Rye Highway. And queuing from Mill Point Road southbound as far back as Vincent Street, slow out to Mill Point Road. Further south at Canning Highway and Rye Highway and Russell Road to Thomas Road built up too. Spot anything, call 9581 917. 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

0: 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And that was the highest recorded temperature in the Perth metro area. That's not too bad. Around town today was sitting around 20.6 degrees at 3:20. So it was a nice day, all right. If you're out in it, I hope you had a great day. Wave Party continues on the way after 6. I'm back tomorrow afternoon from 2. Enjoy the weekend.
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0: earlier drive to Thomas Road. In Rockingham, it's looking a lot better. That earlier crash has been cleared from Patterson Road near Ennis Avenue. Dixon Road is busy around Ennis Avenue and some activity on Manta Road around Pinjarra Road and at Allnut Street. KFC's new lunchtime Boxall range packs an unreasonable amount of chicken into mouth-watering $5, $10 and $15 boxes. Until 2 p.m, pick-up only, not everywhere, not forever, no swaps. 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
3: Good afternoon, Susanna Carr from 7 News with your afternoon update. Bali police have launched an investigation into the death of Perth father Paul Dugan. Witnesses claim Mr. Dugan had been at a bar when he stepped in to defend a woman before being set upon by a group of four men. The suspects have flown home to Australia. Sydney Swans captain Callum Mills has apologised to the women in his life, including the AFLW team, after five of his teammates were questioned over an alleged sexual assault in their Melbourne hotel. Head coach Dean Cox adding that he stands by the decision to sanction the players. The Prime Minister has admitted his appearance on a podcast in which he made controversial comments about Kylie Minogue and the Japanese Prime Minister was a mistake, but he stopped short of an apology. And police have detonated a suspicious object found on Port Beach in Fremantle. Army and Navy officers were at the scene to try and identify what it was. And that's the news up to this hour. Thanks for joining us.
2: The Ravenswood Hotel. On the banks of the Murray River, the perfect place to catch up. The Ravenswood Hotel.
4: Hello, Adrian Barrich with the 7 Sports Update. Hawthorn has arrived in Perth for Sunday's clash with the Eagles at Optus Stadium. A win for the Hawks could propel them into third spot on the ladder in a qualifying final clash with Sydney at the SCG. The Dockers have trained at Marvel Stadium ahead of their dead rubber against the informed Blues, and Australian spinner Nathan Lyon has survived the axe, named in the second test team against Bangladesh in Mackay.
2: There is no better place to meet and catch up and enjoy a great night out than at the Ravenswood Hotel. Relax on the banks of the Murray River with visiting national, international acts and hugely popular locals playing in an unrivaled venue.
5: Check 1, 2.
2: 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See our Facebook page for who's coming and catch up today at the Ravenswood Hotel on the banks of the Murray River.
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2: Wave weather.
8: Well, it's going to be mostly clear this evening with some light winds. Overnight lows of around 12 degrees. Partially cloudy, slight chance of a shower in daytime Saturday with a high of 19. Sunday, more of the same with a high of 18. Monday, again, partially cloudy, light winds and a high of 17 degrees. Expect to see some showers from Tuesday onwards.

0: traffic.
1: Not looking too bad around town for our final check for this Friday. Pinjarra Road just busy near the shops at Dower Street, also at Mandra Road, and further up Mandra Road, it's busy north and southbound, Allnut Street and Murdoch Drive intersection. On the Kwinana Freeway northbound, it's only busy this evening at Leach Highway, slowing out of Perth southbound at Millpoint Road and then closer to home between Russell and Thomas Roads. Also through Lakeland's nightly utility works, Lake Valley Drive at Mandra Road for pit installation, 6pm through till 6am each night. Speed reductions and lane closures in place. Follow the detours. 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
2: Good morning, it's Amanda Miley with your news update. Hundreds of candles, lights and flowers have been left at a vigil overnight for Lily Hooper, the 18-year-old bushwalker whose body was found in the New South Wales Southern Highlands. Lily's family were initially told she was alive, but her father says he holds no anger over the mix-up. Australia's joined Canada and the UK in condemning Israel's decision not to open a criminal investigation into 2024 drone strikes that killed a group of humanitarian workers, including Australian Zomi Frankum. In a joint statement, the nations have labelled the IDF's lack of accountability as shameful. And 2027's shaping up to be the hottest year on record, according to the UK's Met Office. Professor Liz Bentley from the European Meteorological Society has told DW News it's all but guaranteed.
3: The El Niño is due to peak probably at the end of this year, and then will start to drop away as we go into 2027. But the impact that it's going to have over the coming probably 6 to 12 months will be significant.
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2: Collingwood coach Craig McRae says the Lions are clearly the best team in the competition after his side's 63-point loss at the G. Scott Pendlebury failed to finish the game with a knee issue, but it could be hamstring as well.
5: My understanding is, like, if we had some precautionary action around his tightness in the back of his knee, and which might be hamstring related, but it's on the minor side, and if there's something there, I'll scan or show that.
2: Brizzy's likely secured third on the ladder with that result, meaning they'll face the Swans in a qualifying final.
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1: Wave weather.
10: Morning, Nick here, checking out firstly the boating report. We've got winds variable, about 10 knots becoming southerly, 15 to 20 knots in the early arvo. Seas below 1 metre, that should increase to 1.5 metres by this evening. And the swell southwesterly, 1.5 to 2.5 metres. And the forecast for today, looking good. Partly cloudy and 19. Tomorrow, even better, mostly sunny, 18. Monday, partly cloudy, 17. And Tuesday, showers and 19.

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19: Good morning, it's Amanda Myler with your news update. A candlelight vigil's been held for 18-year-old Lily Hooper, who died after she went missing on a hike in the New South Wales Southern Highlands. Lily's father says he holds no anger after initially being told his daughter had been found alive and is grateful to rescue workers who didn't give up. A joint statement from Australia, Canada and the UK has labelled Israel's decision not to open a criminal investigation into the deaths of humanitarian workers in 2024 as shameful. Drone strikes targeted a convoy delivering food to civilians in Gaza, killing seven aid workers, including Australian Zombie Frankham. And a forecast El Nino event over the Pacific Ocean has been described by the UK Met Office as unprecedented. Professor Liz Bentley from the European Meteorological Society has told DW News the impact will be significant.
20: We're pretty much guaranteed 2027 will be the hottest year on record. We can say that now before we've even got into the year because of this El Nino event. It's just going to put so much extra heat and energy into the atmosphere.
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19: Lions key forward Logan Morris has become the first Brizzy player to boot 8 goals in one game at the MCG. He dominated in last night's 63-point win over Collingwood, all but locking in third on the ladder and a qualifying final against Sydney for his side. Coach Chris Fagan describing Morris's efforts as exceptional.
4: He's a terrific young footballer and a good person, and his ability to read the ball in the air and just to turn up in the right place at the right time to kick a goal is quite amazing.
19: The Pies lost Scott Pendlebury to a knee issue that might be hamstring related as well.
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24: Morning, Nick here. Checking out the boating report first. We got winds variable, about 10 knots, becoming southerly. 15 to 20 knots early the Savo. Seas below 1 metre, increasing to 1.5 metres by early evening. And the swell southwesterly, 1.5 to 2.5 metres. And the forecast for today, looking good. Partly cloudy and 19. Tomorrow for Sunday, mostly sunny and 18. Monday, 17, partly cloudy. And back to showers on Tuesday and 19 degrees.

0: 91.7 The Wave from Toronto in Canada. Shawn Mendes for your Saturday morning. There's Nothing Holding Me Back. Bit of London beat in there too. And Brian Ferry out front of Roxy Music, a song he was going to keep for one of his solo albums, but didn't. He kept it with the band from 1979's Manifesto album. We played Dance Away. It's Nick here, 23 to 7. Next week, giving you the chance to win tickets to go and check out Bryan Adams. He's heading to RAC Arena in February, Tuesday, Feb 23, for a gig, and we have your double passes to go and check him out. Special guest, Natalie Imbruglia. 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

0: 91.7 The Wave. He was born Max Elliott in London. Maxie Priest to you and me. Close to you. In Excess too, from the Swing album before that. With Original Sin. 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And that is happening this morning, 9.30 to 11.30. 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
2: Good morning, it's Amanda Myler with your news update. Hundreds of candles, flowers and lights have been placed at a vigil for 18-year-old bushwalker Lily Hooper, whose body was found in the New South Wales Southern Highlands. Lily's family were initially told she was alive, but her father says he holds no anger over the miscommunication. A joint statement from Australia, Canada and the UK has labelled Israel's decision not to open a criminal investigation into the deaths of humanitarian workers in 2024 as shameful. Drone strikes targeted a convoy delivering food to civilians in Gaza, killing 7 aid workers, including Australian Zomi Frankum. Elton John, Prince Harry and other celebrities have been ordered to pay millions of dollars in legal costs to the Daily Mail's publisher over failed lawsuits. And FIFA's dropped one of the biggest bans in World Cup history, suspending several Argentina players, including midfielder Leandro Paredes, for 10 matches. It is for striking Spain opponents after their World Cup final loss.
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2: Calling the coach Craig McRae's given Brisbane big raps following last night's 63-point loss at G.
4: Clearly played the best team in the competition. That stood out. Yeah, the way they moved the ball was really hard to defend it at times, and they just got gears that up until now we haven't seen in other teams, the way they can just put you away really quickly.
2: Logan Morris kicked a record 8 goals and Irishman Connor McKenna collected 4, while for the Pies, Scott Pendlebury's an injury concern after failing to finish the game with a knee burst issue. Round 24 continues today, starting with Carlton v Frio.
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1: Wave weather.
10: Beautiful weekend lined up. Partly cloudy and a max of 19 for today. Tomorrow for Sunday, mostly sunny 18. Back into the working week on Monday, partly cloudy and 17. But Tuesday, showers returning, 19 degrees.
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0: 91.7 The Wave with Fun Some Nights. And Marty Pello at front of Scottish band Wet, Wet, Wet before that. They formed when all the guys were in high school together at Clydesbank High School in Scotland. They originally called themselves Vortex Motion. And there they were with a cover of the 1967 Trog song, Love Is All Around. It's Nick here. It is 24 to 8. Got some David Bowie for you soon and a great one from the Moody Blues next here at The Wave.
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0: David Bowie at 91.7 The Wave and the Gene Genie from his 1972 album Aladdin Sane, and Justin Hayward at front of the Moody Blues before that, Your Wildest Dreams from 1986. It's Nick here, 11 to 8, 8 o'clock news coming up. Between now and then, Elvis Presley versus JXL and Huey Lewis and the news. 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
2: Hi, it's Daryl D. Hope you're enjoying the weekend. I'm going to be back Monday from 2 o'clock. Great tunes, bit of crack and a smile for the road. Speaking of roads.
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2: Take your first check of the traffic for your Saturday morning, and we do have a broken down truck on the Kwinana Freeway southbound after Manning Road in Salter Point. The left emergency lane is currently closed by incident response. No traffic delays, but please be aware. And do keep in mind there are upgrade works taking place on Mantra Road between Leslie Street and Old Coast Road. Those works are in place from 7am until 4pm, all the way through until the end of the month. And also in Erskine, Old Coast Road near Peelwood Parade, workers will be on the side of the road. Your local IGA is having a 3-day sale right now till Sunday. Getting quick for Amelia Park lamb leg roast bone in for just $17 a kilo. 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
3: Hey there, I'm Brett Thomas. The lawyer for the two women in a hotel room with five Swans players has warned they plan to take civil action. Lawyer John Carranza says his clients are suffering from severe stress and anxiety and have been subjected to online trolling and will launch proceedings in the Victorian Supreme Court. This is separate from the police investigation into a report of sexual assault. The ACT has joined New South Wales in adopting the National Gun Buyback Scheme in the wake of the Bondi terror attack. The federal government will fund the majority of the costs. About 14% of the territory's 7,000 licence holders may be affected by a cap on the number of guns owned. Prince Harry, Elton John and other public figures have been ordered to pay around $19 million and millions more in the future to the publishers of the Daily Mail newspaper. It follows their failed privacy lawsuits against the tabloid. And free dental treatments are being promised by Victoria's Labor government if re-elected at November's state election.
1: The Ravenswood Hotel. On the banks of the Murray River. The perfect place to catch up. The Ravenswood Hotel.
3: They lost the match and Collingwood may lose Scott Pendlebury for their wildcard final. The veteran finished last night's heavy defeat to the Lions on the bench with a knee bursa issue. Last year, Pendle suffered a calf injury early in their prelim final, leaving them one down on the bench. Coach Craig McRae says it'll be a big call whether he plays.
4: Well, I think if anyone that goes off and plays 20% of game time in the last round, there's something there, but we won't know until there's a scan.
3: Dan Houston suffered a finger injury but is in no doubt to play. Isaac Quaynor and Braden Maynard should return next week.
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